So how are you at your office? Are you super like enthusiastic about taking on extra work and helping out and all that kind of stuff? Or are you just kind of more like you're there, you do your job and you help out here and there with extra things? Well, I'll be honest. I am a people pleaser. I am definitely the one that's like, yes, I will do this, I will do that, and et cetera. And with this job, I love that. But there is a thing called enthusiastic backfiring. It is where you're always so eager to work that your boss kind of takes advantage of you a little bit. You're the first person that they think of when they have an extra task to do. So it's enthusiastic backfiring. You might want to lay off of that. I don't think I know how. I'm still going to be like, yes, boss. Whatever you need. Right now, it's Preston Cooper with One for the Road on the Queen City Sunday.

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where Waylon and Willie still matter. 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

The devil went down to Georgia. He was looking for a soul to steal. He was in a bind because he was way behind, and he was willing to make a deal. When he came across this young man sawing on a fiddle and playing it hot, and the devil jumped up on a hickory stump and said, "Boy, let me tell you what. I guess you didn't know it, but I'm a fiddle player too. And if you'd care to take a dare, I'll make a bet with you. Now you play pretty good fiddle, boy, but give the devil his due. I bet a fiddle of gold against your soul, because I think I'm better than you." The boy said, "My name's Johnny, and it might be a sin, but I'll take your bet, and you're going to regret, because I'm the best as ever

opened up his case and he said, "I'll start this show." And fire flew from his fingertips as he rosined up his bow. And he pulled the bow across the strings and it made an evil hiss. And then a band of demons joined in and

The devil bowed his head because he knew that he'd been beat. And he laid that golden fiddle on the ground at Johnny's feet. Johnny said, "Devil, just come on back if you ever want to try again. 'Cause I told you once, you son of a gun,

Who doesn't feel more excited once they hear the devil went down to Georgia? We are the Queen City's Country 94.1 WNNF. And I'm Kat. And by the way, I have no sense of direction. So that means I live with Life 360, not Life 360. Kidding. I live with Google Maps. Whatever it's called. You know what I'm talking about. And before that, of course, I was a MapQuest kind of gal. Had to type out every single thing and pray that I didn't miss any step or else I'd be at a gas station asking for help. Long story short, I'm really going to be in trouble when the Brent Spence Bridge gets shut down, which is has already happened, and all of the construction for the companion bridge starts. Because now, on top of not having a sense of direction, now a bazillion roads are going to be shut down. Not for a week, not for a month, not for a year, but for like 7,000 years until 2031. No joke. Luckily, and I am going somewhere with this, luckily, you can get all the road closures and all the detours at WCPO.com. They have it all nicely laid out in, yeah, you can check that out. Long story, not a big payoff. Right now, it's Don't Tell on Me on the Queen City's Country.

0: I've ever read in my life. Have you heard about the new mind reading beanie? At first, I thought I was talking about a Beanie Baby. I'm like, I don't even get it. But no, I was a little slow. Of course, they're talking about the beanie cap you wear on your head. And yeah, a startup company called Sabi created this. It's supposed to have just a bunch of like transmitters and sensors, and it's supposed to read your mind. Like what? I guess like that could maybe could take the place of a lie detector test. I don't know. Well, that's not admissible in court. Maybe the new beanie cap will be something you can take to court. But yeah, they say they swear by the thing. They say it really can read your mind. So, wow, that is very, very interesting. I'm just wondering, would you buy a mind reading beanie cap? Shoot me a message on Facebook and let me know. 94.1 WNNF. Yeah, just not sure about this. I think like maybe you should have one. Maybe you should have one if you're married. And well, no, that would be like a trust issue. I don't know. But anyway, mind reading beanie caps. It's the way of the future. We are the Queen City's Country.
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So, ladies, are you into leopard print? Do you like to carry leopard print purses and, you know, wear leopard print wherever? If you do, there's a whole study out right now that says leopard print is a way that actually turns off people. Like I guess guys aren't into that. That doesn't really make sense to me. But if it's a way to turn people off, I'm going to wear it because I never, ever, ever want to be in another relationship. Not that I'm having a lot of people flirt with me, but maybe, I don't know, maybe I need to carry like an umbrella that has leopard print. I don't know. We are the Queen City's Country.

where Waylon, Johnny, and Merle meet Tyler, Cody, and Sturgill. Country music for the outlaw and all of us. 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

The Queen City's Country plays on 94.1 WNNF Cincinnati. It is Kat. And don't forget, if you're into football, to tune in this coming Thursday. We are having a ticket blitz. And that means from 9 a.m. until 6 p.m., we are going to give you a chance every single hour to win two tickets to see the Kentucky Barrels Pro Arena football team as they take on the Beaumont Renegades. So that game's happening a week from today on the 17th, but we're going to give you a chance to win tickets every single hour on Thursday because we are baddies like that. So yeah, tune in. It is our blitz. You can get all the details on our website, 941wnnf.com.

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0: Hey, I'm Chris VanVleet. 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

Not sure if you have heard of Ella Langley's new song, Loving Life Again. Hey, it's Kat with Queen City's Country. It's one of my favorite new songs. And basically what that song is about is that no matter what you're doing in life, throughout the hustle and bustle of life, there are people and there are memories that you can think of. And suddenly you love life again, all because you thought of that one person or that one thing. So for some people, it could be thinking about your grandma, or you could be thinking about your best friend. For me, that song makes me think about my friend, Pat, who's one of my best friends. And I had the fortune of being her neighbor at one point. And now we're friends. Pat's sick. She's got COPD and she's not doing too well. Dang it. So I have the privilege of being able to hang out with her once a week. And but even when I'm not hanging out with her, and this has always been the case throughout the years, if I'm going through the hustle and bustle of life, I can think about Pat. And suddenly I'm loving life again. Sorry. Here is that song now on the Queen City's Country.

0: You know how sometimes there'll be relationship advice you read, like scientists or counselors will say, try this or try that. And you're like, that is really smart. Well, there is a thing that was, it just came out just a couple days ago on the 8th. And it's relationship advice from experts. And I could not disagree anymore. They say you should let your significant other look at attractive women. Like, what? They say you should relax, and that the latest research shows that relationships work better when the participants feel that they're allowed to check out attractive strangers. Now, oh my gosh, no way. I'm thinking, like, this is what you do if you want to end up on Judge Judy or divorce court, you know, that's what you do. If I was ever in a relationship again, which I never will be, and my significant other, like, was looking at someone else, I would just be like, check, please. I am out of here. We are the Queen City's Country.
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2: A better life with Dr. Sanjay Gupta.
3: So-called superagers, they are an enviable segment of the population. People who are older than 80, whose brains function like someone a fraction of their age. It's true, a lot of these people have genetics on their side, but more and more research is bearing out the idea that people who practice good brain health also slow their cognitive decline. Dr. Richard Isaacson, a pioneer in the Alzheimer's space, told us that, quote, his studies have found lifestyle changes including diet, exercise, reducing stress and optimizing sleep, along with managing vascular risk factors with certain medications, can actually help grow brain areas and also reduce telltale signs of Alzheimer's, such as tau tangles and amyloid plaques. What else helps? Staying social, surrounding yourself with family and friends, and maybe even volunteering for a real sense of purpose. I'm Dr. Sanjay Gupta, helping you live a better life.

Yeah, we do things a little different around here. 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

So you'd think our social media question today would be something about Mother's Day. It's not. We love you, mothers. We rock. But I've got a very much more pressing question to ask you. Would you participate in goat yoga? Yes, it is a thing, and it's a thing here in the tri-state. If you Google goat yoga, Cincinnati or Northern Kentucky, you're going to see it. It's all over. I'm going to do it. It sounds like fun. I was talking about it earlier today. I was talking about it yesterday. I'm kind of excited about it. It's where you do, you have goats and they jump up and down. They cuddle with you all while you're doing goat yoga. So what I want to know is, would you participate in this? Maybe we can do it together. Let me know on our Facebook page, 94.1 WNNF. Are we going to do goat yoga? We're not. Right now, it's Justin Moore on the Queen City's Country.

the Queen City's Country plays on 94.1 WNNF Cincinnati. Don't forget that this weekend was the beginning of Destination Monarch Butterfly, the exhibit over at Krohn Conservatory. If you've never been, it is really neat. It really, truly is. You can put food on your hand and it'll land on your hand or your forehead or your nose or wherever. Right now, it's Rocky Mountain Low on the Queen City's Country.

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when Ella Langley wrote the song Be Her, she actually wrote it about wanting to become a simpler version of herself, not somebody who's perfect and has it going, everything going on together and is juggling 10,000 different things. But she wanted to be the more simpler version of herself, somebody that was calm, that read their Bible, that focused on self-improvement and growth. Absolutely love the song because it reminds me when I was in my 20s, I really didn't know what life was about. I didn't realize it was about, you know, just self-care and, you know, the Bible to me, and friendships and just relationships. So it's a really, really good song. Here it is now on the Queen Cities Country.

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0: know you're probably not looking forward to work tomorrow. If you are, good. But if you're not, I get you. I get you. We want to give you something, though, to look forward to this week. So all this week, Monday through Friday, four times a day, we're going to give you a chance to text in and win some tickets to see Post Malone and Jelly Roll when they perform. 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
2: Sometimes you can tell a lot about what someone wants to do offline by looking at what they do online. Let me tell you about Pinterest's first parenting trend report. Pinterest is a huge platform. They have 600 million monthly users, 80 billion searches per month. The report found a shift from the iPad kid era to now, when parents are actually more interested in real-world adventures and hands-on activities. The Global Trends and Insights lead at Pinterest told us, families are thoughtfully designing childhoods rooted in creativity, intention, and meaningful experiences. One psychologist we spoke to said he sees this as a reflection of parents' desire to build core capacities in their children: resilience, curiosity, self-regulation, empathy. These things don't grow automatically, but are built through lived experience. I'm Dr. Sanjay Gupta, helping you live a better life.
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4: 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And it's really cool. It's not preachy. It's not over-advicey. It's just a place of community.
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Hey, friends. Thanks so much for hanging with me tonight. I enjoyed hanging with you. You can catch me next weekend from 7 to midnight right here on the Queen Cities Country. Hope you guys have a great night and a great work week.

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That's what we're all about. 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

0: Airlines cannot catch a break over the last 2 weeks. I'm Justin. It's the overnight ride. First, it was Spirit going out of business at like 3 a.m. Then it was the Delta CEO saying we're getting rid of snacks and drinks on flights. And now, Michael O'Leary, the CEO of Ryanair, low-cost Irish airline, says they should stop serving morning drinks. He cannot comprehend why serving people at 5 or 6 in the morning is normal. Who needs to be drinking beers at that time? Here's what I would like to say. When I am on vacation, you may agree with me, when I am on vacation, I am on vacation. As soon as I clock out and I'm gone, there are no worries in the world. And when you step into an airport, time and space disappears. It is a vacuum. There are strict rules, but there are no rules. Does that make sense? Like getting through TSA and not saying weird things inside the airport. Strict rules. But time and space vanish. You want pizza at 5 a.m.? We got it for you. You want a beer at 5 a.m.? We got it for you. You want eggs and bacon at 11 p.m.? It is there. Rules do not apply. I will never fly Ryanair. If we're not having beers at 5 a.m. on vacation, are we really on vacation?
1: Be right back.
2: Third shifters and those that avoid the sun. Thank you for being part of our family. The overnight ride will be right back.
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0: Big week ahead of us this Friday. We will have Ashley McBride on the show. My name's Justin. It's The Overnight Ride. Just released a brand new album, Wild, this past Friday. Talk about new songs, working with brothers Osborne, John Osborne, and her hidden talent.
1: 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We'll be right back.
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4: 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Karen Van Zandt's got you from 9 till noon. Then it's Tater at lunch on the Queen City's Country. 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

0: Every couple years, a food gets a new shine on it. I'm Justin. It's the Overnight Ride. I feel like it was Brussels sprouts a couple years ago. Now I'm seeing Spam everywhere. I've always loved Spam, but now it's getting more popular. So much so, there are official Spam sandals. They are $80, and they have teamed up with Olakine, which makes really good sandals and flip-flops. The problem is, they missed the mark on this. Again, come to me with your branding ideas. They're Spam sandals. Why are we not calling them Spamdles? Right? Spamdles.
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1: A Better Life with Dr. Sanjay Gupta.
9: If you are the parent of an infant, it can be really hard to find baby foods that are truly healthy for your child. According to a new study out of UNC Chapel Hill, almost three-quarters of baby foods are ultra-processed and may contain additives that are linked to potential health problems later in life. The study's lead author said, what shocked her was that the top ingredient in 71% of these baby foods wasn't a fruit or vegetable. It was one or more additives that babies' guts are not fully developed enough to be able to handle. Eating the right food at this stage of life is so important because this is when children begin developing dietary preferences for the rest of their lives. So take the extra time to look at the ingredient labels on the foods you are buying. You're going to want short lists and also ingredients that you recognize. I'm Dr. Sanjay Gupta, helping you live a better life.
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0: Big night tonight for American Idol. We have the finale. Judges will be performing. Luke Bryan performing a new song. Fish Hunt Golf Drink also will be doing a Dwight Yoakam cover. Carrie Underwood will be performing with Motley Crue. Brad Paisley will be there. Blues Traveler, the Gin Blossoms, Jason Mraz, Shinedown, who we've had on the show. I haven't tuned in much, but this lineup, I might be tuning in later today.
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0: My made-up conspiracy theory that bears are actually people in bear costumes keeps on growing. This is like the fifth story in the last 2 weeks where a bear has tried to do a human activity. There was the insurance scam where they were breaking into cars. That was people dressed up as bears. There was the bear that was eating Doritos out of the bag. How's it know how to do that? It's a bear. How's it know how to eat Doritos like a human? Well, now, a bear recently tried to break into a cinnamon roll bakery in Gatlinburg, Tennessee, where there's a ton of bear sightings. There's a lot of people there. Could be a lot of people dressed up as bears. Now, the bear tried to get in to get the cinnamon rolls. Was probably attracted by the smell of cinnamon, which, let me tell you, does repel other animals. Again, another check in the human. The bears are humans in bear suits. They posted outside, public service announcement, if you are a bear, don't act like this bear. Have proper bear etiquette and don't try to break into my store. If you see this bear on the street, tell him to stop acting foolishly. Now, in all my years, bears can't read. So I post this sign. Human in bear suits, they can read. Bears can read. Bears are illiterate. Humans can read. I've made this up. I just said it on a whim one day. I said it as a joke, but now these news stories keep rolling out. I don't know. Bears could be people in bear suits.
1: 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The overnight ride will be right back.
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0: Jackson Dean to make a liar on the overnight ride. 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He made it himself. 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I think his designs are a little more advanced than the caveman.
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1: This will cause problems. I think the problems will be funny. My name's Justin. This is the Overnight Ride. Company in China has developed car headlights that can turn a parking lot into a private cinema. All right, here we go. Company recently debuted its new X-Pixel headlights. So powerful, they can project full color movies, TV shows, video games, whatever you want, directly onto a flat surface, like the side of your house or like a garage near you. It's a high-definition projector in the front of your car. This is like great news for families who go camping, take road trips, you're tailgating. You can play the music videos of the artists you're going to see right there. But when I think of drive-in movies, which this will eventually be, I'm thinking of classics like, you know, Christmas Vacation or Jaws. Here's the problem it may cause. You know when you're driving around and you flash your high beams to let somebody go or warn them? If you forget that you had a movie on there, like say it was Jaws, you're just flashing them a giant shark, which is hilarious, may cause some accidents along the way.
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0: George Burge, Luke Bryan, Ride, Ride, Ride on the Overnight Ride. 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
2: If you're someone who isn't super active, just thinking about the amount of exercise you're supposed to get every week can feel daunting. 75 minutes of vigorous exercise, 150 minutes of moderate intensity exercise. It's a lot. But I have some good news for you in the form of a recent study out of Norway. Researchers found that for most sedentary people, getting just 5 more minutes of meaningful movement a day had a statistically significant impact on their expected lifespan. So did reducing the amount of time they sat every day by just 30 minutes. That's not to say that this bare minimum is what you should aspire to, but I think it's a good reminder that doing something is always better than doing nothing. The point is, just get started. Work just a little bit more movement into your daily routine, and don't even think of it as exercise. I'm Dr. Sanjay Gupta, helping you live a better life.
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0: I'm Justin. This is the Overnight Ride. It's about that time. Who's this?
1: Jeff the Joke Guy.
0: Jeff the Joke Guy calling in from Dallas. Makes you groan, makes you laugh. What do we got tonight?
1: How come when I looked up, showed me images of Justin from the Overnight Ride? One of them is Shrek on a motorcycle.
0: Get out of my swamp.
1: You know, I've had a long day. I woke up this morning in a cold sweat thinking I was late to work. Then I opened my eyes and realized I was already at work. I told my wife, why don't we go out and go to the bar tonight? And she goes, well, why don't we try something exciting? Like, we'll both go in there separately and then we can relive our first date. And so he goes, okay. So he walks in and walks up to her and goes, hi, can I buy you a drink? She says, no, thanks. I'm not falling for that again. My wife is always comparing me to Zac Efron. Yeah, she's constantly saying, you're nothing like Zac Efron. This is Jeff the Joke Guy signing off.
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0: Kane Brown, backseat driver on The Overnight Ride. His bar, Kane Brown's on Broadway, officially opening May 22nd. So if you are visiting me here in Nashville this summer, you'll be able to go there. Haven't seen much of the menu. I saw sliders and sushi. I like when celebrities open a bar and it's just finger foods because I'm bouncing around. And I can fit the sliders in my pocket in case I get hungry later on. So good job, KB.
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8: 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Karen Van Zandt's got you from 9 till noon. Then it's Tater at lunch on the Queen City's Country.

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Hot country, new country, classic country, bro country, today's country. Well, we're not into labels. We like to keep things simple. So we just play country music. It's as easy as that. So be sure to tell your friends if they're looking for great country music without all the noise. 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
10: Across the country right now, at this very moment, there are probably arguments taking place about who's doing more of the housework, the homework, the shuttling of kids from this activity to that. It's true. By and large, women do more of this than men, but doesn't have to be that way. And if you and your spouse can level that playing field, it's going to make both of you and your kids happier. Psychologist Yelena Kecmanovic says this might be how you get there. As hard as it might be at first, try to think of your partner like a teammate, not an adversary. Learn how to do some of the chores your partner does to get a better understanding of how much effort something takes. And finally, take the time to acknowledge what the other person is doing. And every now and then, even express your appreciation. That'll go a long way. I'm Dr. Sanjay Gupta, helping you live a better life.
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6: Yeah, how you doing?
3: That's what I got a shot back for. Just suck it out.
7: Slurp it up.
8: What are we on? I go, it's funny. I went and I put that together yesterday, and much like Dallas says, I'm sitting there going, I don't know when that happened. When did that happen on the show? Good morning and welcome. Hope you had a good weekend. Welcome to Monday. We'll get you through it. It is the 11th of May this morning. Thank you for being here. What a weekend. I mean, I don't know where to begin. I'd like to talk about Mother's Day real quick. Yesterday, Lauren, I hope you called your mom.
7: Yes, of course.
8: Dallas, you had a great time with Miss Jan yesterday. Y'all went and drove. You found a restaurant on TikTok and went to it.
7: Saw a restaurant. It's a vegan restaurant on TikTok, and we went. It was about an hour drive, and I'm here to tell you it was unbelievable. The food, but the drinks. The best Paloma I've ever had in my life.
9: Oh, wow. At a vegan place. Who would have thought?
7: Oh, my gosh.
8: For those who may not know what a Paloma is and literally thought it was some sort of a thing you have to have removed. What is a Paloma?
7: It's tequila, grapefruit.
8: Okay.
9: Yes. Yeah. It's like a different type of margarita, in a way.
7: It's more popular than a margarita at a Mexican restaurant. Yeah. Palomas are the best.
8: I didn't know what that was.
7: They're so good.
8: Yeah, they had to remove two Palomas, but I'm fine. I'm okay. Everything's fine. Mother's Day at my house, I thought about this. I said, what can I do to make this different? We're not going to just order pizza and call it a Mother's Day. Erin's so low maintenance. She's not one who wants anything or needs. She does need stuff, but she always claims she doesn't need anything. I said, I am going to do the most I can today without being annoying to take the daily, you know, the kid stuff off her plate. What can I do? And so I literally, from any time the kids needed something or they lunch needed to be made, I tried to zip in the kitchen and like have my ear on things and just run in and help out. I think that was appreciated. But it was last night at 7 o'clock. I pulled my wife aside and I said, hey, can I talk to you for 20 seconds down the hall, not in front of the kids? And she was genuinely worried. And this is what I told her. I said, do you remember when both kids were little, especially Xander, and he was a newborn, and you were stressed out, we were going through it for the first time, and you literally would stand there with your hands on your head, and you would start weeping, and you would say, I don't know why I thought I could ever do this. I want you to look at our kids. I want you to look at what you have been, while I've been working and doing everything, you are 70%, at least, if not more, of all the amazing things they are. And you should be the proudest person on the planet. Aww. When you see what they have turned into and the wonderful children we have. I love you so much. I don't ever want you to doubt yourself ever again because you have done such a great job.
9: Aww. That is so sweet.
7: That is so sweet.
8: And
9: heartfelt. Wow.
8: So then she starts bawling.
9: Aww. I'm getting a little emotional.
8: And I said,
9: here.
8: Yeah, and of course I ruin it. I go, is this where you're crying because you were about to serve me with papers tomorrow and now I've said something nice and now you don't know what you should do? She's like, no. And so she gave me one of those hugs where she wouldn't let me walk away. And I think that was appreciated. And it's true.
7: Aww.
8: It's true. Certain things need
7: to be. She is a great mom.
9: She sounds like it.
8: I'm the person who says I love you to those I love way too much. And I don't know if they think that it's how, you know, just me super serving them or me just being weird or funny. But I just want everyone to know I love them. But those kind of things, I need to wait for a certain moment. And that was the moment last night. So.
7: Look at you and your moments.
9: So, yeah.
8: So I had a moment.
7: I love that.
9: That was a sweet moment.
8: Yeah.
9: And you remember stuff
7: sweet.
9: Like that. Next time she's having a hard parenting moment, she'll remember that.
8: I hope she remembers that. So I hope you had a good Mother's Day as well.
10: From the moment I wake up in the morning.
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8: Dallas, you've got a very full dish this morning.
7: I do. There was something at the Riley Green concert over the weekend, and it had people going, wonder what's going on. Well, I'll tell you what that particular thing meant coming up during the dish.

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2: One of those red chairs that turns around was at the Riley Green concert over the weekend. And guess what?
3: I should have put two and two together.
2: You know, I kind of thought about it and then I thought, gosh, he's got so much going on.
4: Yeah.
2: I don't know. Who knows? But yep, he's joining The Voice.
5: Riley Green, this is Kelly Clarkson. I am super stoked to coach alongside you. Welcome to The Voice. I was stoked whenever I heard you were going to be a coach because I actually am a super fan of your music, man. You're so good. But needless to say, fan and all, it's a competition. So I, as a future friend, I sent you something, a little gift, a little something while you're out on the road doing shows and getting your head in the game for The Voice coming up because I think you're going to need the practice.
3: You know, that show's been on the air for 15 years. I still call them judges. Yeah. I don't call them coaches. I still, oh, yeah, he's a judge. Yeah.
2: I know. That's exactly what I call them, too. But, God, season 30.
4: Wow.
2: Season 30 is coming up. Riley Green. I mean, listen, you want to put some eye candy in a chair?
4: Yeah.
2: Listen.
3: Oh, that's going
2: to,
3: yeah.
2: The women will be tuning in to see him.
4: Oh, yeah.
2: For sure.
3: You're going to get a lot of. Mama's watching her story.
4: I love the way Riley pushes that button.
2: I wish he'd push my button.
4: Spin around, Riley.
2: Okay. This probably won't come as too much of a surprise. Absolutely not. Ella Langley's Choosin' Texas is the most played song on Touch Tunes jukeboxes so far this year. I can't imagine a song coming out this year that's gonna pass that. I mean, there may be one that's on the way that we just have no idea about, but I just cannot imagine.
4: And the Ella fellas have taken over. They're everywhere.
2: Exactly.
3: Have you ever been to a bar where someone grenaded the Touch Tunes jukebox with really awful music?
4: Yes.
2: Did you do that?
4: Like to be, and you can tell they're trying to do it to be funny. And that's definitely a you move. That's something Kincaid would do.
3: Yeah, Kincaid has a five drink song.
2: What?
3: After five drinks, I once dropped $71 to play Calcutta by Lawrence Welk.
4: Oh my God.
3: Over and over. After the fifth play, they unplugged it.
2: Did that start it over?
3: After the fifth time, they unplugged it, and the bar just was just crowd noise, no music.
4: Where'd all my money go, Touch Tunes?
3: Yeah.
2: Wow.
3: Why can't we eat Touch Tunes?
2: Oh, my gosh. Morgan Wallen's I'm the Problem follows at number two, but Ella is number one.
3: Congrats, Ella.
2: Tom Brady was one of the participants in Netflix's roast of Kevin Hart last night. Now, I'm sure it was all in fun and everything, but he joked about Kevin cheating on his wife.
4: Oof.
2: And his wife was in the audience.
6: Bruh.
2: Oh, man. I just think that would be... I mean, if I were that person up there, like if I were Tom Brady and I was looking out and I saw his wife, I would be so uncomfortable saying whatever I was saying.
4: Mm.
2: This is... I don't think that's cool, but hey, whatever. It's a roast. That's what's that's usually what a roast is all about. The 24th season finale of American Idol is tonight at 8, in case anybody cares. That's on ABC.
3: Well, listen, I'm really rooting for... because last year...
2: I know. 85-year-old Ringo Starr is the oldest rocker going on tour this summer.
4: Wow.
2: Now, Willie, of course, not a rocker, but he's still touring, and he's 90-something.
3: Well, did you hear that he and Paul McCartney recorded a new song together? They worked on a duet. I got audio.
2: You do?
3: No, they really recorded together, though.
2: I did see that. He's followed by the Beach Boys, Mike Love, at 85. Bob Dylan is 84. And Paul Simon. I had no idea Paul Simon was touring this year, and I had no idea that he's 84 years old. I was like,
4: crazy.
2: What?
3: Go with them.
2: That's crazy. I'm Dallas at the Dish.
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3: When we get back, it's the weird things that we do alone. And I am alone when I do it, but I can't be by myself in loving doing this at home. There's no one home. I yell things out very loudly just to hear them echo off the wall, but I can't do it when anybody else is at home. I'll tell you about this weird thing I do. See if you do it too next.
5: May we

0: guy just primal screams throughout the day when he's by himself. This one in the shower, full concert with choreography and everything in the shower.
1: Wow.
2: You sound better in the shower.
1: You do sound better.
2: It is. It's the, what is it called? The acoustics in there? Yeah.
0: Mm-hmm. Mm-hmm. These are
1: and
0: all
1: if you're having a martini, a shower martini, ooh, that's even better.
0: Yeah. I would imagine, though, if you're enjoying a shower beverage and you're singing, all it takes is one false movement. You shatter that. I think that your shower drinking days are over. I don't think you're ever going to go back if you are trying to hop over shards of glass. All it takes is, I could. That would ruin everything.
1: I can clean it up. That's what I got a shop back for. Just suck it out.
2: For that noise, yes.
0: Remember when you hated me for eating chips on the air? I'm just saying. Maybe you like that. Maybe that did it for you.
1: The show never ends. Find out what we're up to. Keep up with us on Facebook, Instagram. And hey, sometimes we get really crazy and post something on TikTok.
0: Once every 8 years.
1: Maybe.
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1: About to find out. Please welcome to the show. This is Chris. Chris, good morning. What has you up this morning at this time?
2: Pretty good.
1: Chris, what do you do for a living?
2: I'm out of school right now, actually.
1: Okay. God, he goes to school. All right, Chris, I'm going to leave the room. There are five questions for you. I wish you the best, man, okay? All right, let's see what happens. Here we go.
3: You're going to have to wish me the best to
1: Dallas,
3: understand
1: I wish you the best.
3: Him.
1: Okay. Chris, talk loudly, okay, so Dallas can hear you.
3: Well, it sounds like there's a lot of noise in the background.
1: But you know what? That makes it special. It's ambiance.
3: All right, get out. Move. All right, Chris, here we go. Question number one. Before becoming the L.A. Lakers, what city were the Lakers in?
2: I'm a guess, Los Angeles.
3: Okay. Question number two. What flower is traditionally associated with Memorial Day?
2: I'm going to guess a daisy.
3: Okay, daisy. All right. Question number three. What is the largest city in North America?
2: New York, right?
3: All right. Question number four. The term tennis bracelet originated when what tennis player lost her diamond bracelet during a match? Chris, are you in a wind tunnel?
2: I'm in the car right now.
3: All right. Do you not know the answer to that one?
2: Yeah.
3: Okay. And question number five. The Ethel M. Chocolate Factory in Henderson, Nevada is named for the matriarch of what American first family of chocolate?
2: I'm a guess.
3: Okay, get in here.
1: Well, that went well.
3: All right. Question number one, Kincaid.
1: Before, I can see it through the window, yes.
3: Before becoming the L.A. Lakers, what city were the Lakers in?
1: Because they're the land of 10,000 lakes. They were the Minneapolis Lakers.
3: That's right. Ooh, they were actually, before that, they were in Detroit.
1: Really?
3: Yeah. And I think they went bankrupt and somebody bought them. The guy bought them and moved them to Minneapolis. Yeah.
1: I did not know that. Wow.
3: Yes. Question number two. What flower is traditionally associated with Memorial Day? We always get these. Someone sends these to us every year to wear.
4: Yeah, and they like hand them out in front of grocery stores a lot.
3: Yes.
1: Lilies?
3: No, the red poppy.
1: Oh.
4: Yes.
1: I didn't know that.
3: Worn and placed on graves to symbolize remembrance.
1: I didn't know that.
3: Question number three. What is the largest city in North America?
1: Mexico City.
3: That is correct. Very good, Kincaid.
1: Thank you.
3: Question number four. The term tennis bracelet originated when what tennis player lost her diamond bracelet during a match?
1: Was it Billie Jean King?
3: No. Chris Everett.
1: Oh, wow.
3: Yeah.
4: Oh.
3: And question number five, the Ethel M. Chocolate Factory in Henderson.
1: The what?
4: Ethel.
3: M. Chocolate Factory in Henderson, Nevada yes. is named for the matriarch of what American first family of chocolate?
1: There's a first family of chocolate?
3: Did you not know that?
1: No.
3: The Mars family.
1: I would have never known that.
3: Really?
1: No.
3: All right. Well, Chris did not get any right.
1: Oh, I'm sorry, Chris.
3: Kincaid got two. So, Chris, today you are not smarter,
1: sorry,
3: but thank you for playing.
1: Thank you so much for listening. Have a great week, buddy. Appreciate you very much. If you think you can do better, by all means, join us tomorrow for Are You Smarter? And please text in your score. I bet you we have a lot of 5 out of 5. Some people are very angry that I don't know more. And I'm sorry for disappointing you.
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3: 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Every morning.
1: Did you hear about this woman who made a discovery in her home? She thought someone had broken in and discovered a crime scene involving animals.
3: Uh-oh.
1: Like blood on the walls. Like insane. If this happened in my home, I would scream. That's next.

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1: Kincaid in Dallas.
2: You hear it all the time, visitors who go to Colorado, and they don't realize you cannot leave food in your car because the bears want in. They'll break windows. They'll do anything to get inside your car.
3: Yeah.
2: Same thing when you're staying at any sort of cabin. You cannot leave food sitting out. The bears know. They will break doors and windows, come inside. They want the food.
3: Unless you're me, I would leave it out so they would come.
2: Yeah. Dallas, on the other hand, wants the encounter, wants the bear encounter. But
3: I want to pet the bear.
2: Would you want this? This, of course, took place in Florida. A woman who thought that there was an intruder in her home trying to break in discovered the ruckus, which sounded like someone was trashing her house, was actually two alligators fighting.
4: I thought somebody was breaking in because I never thought that the gators were going to enter my porch. Definitely it looked like they were fighting over territory or something. It wasn't like a mating ritual that I had seen because there was blood and it had its hindquarters like in its jaws through the door. It was scary, and I just warned everybody else in the neighborhood, like, watch your kids, watch the dogs, because it was fast, and they were powerful.
2: That took place on the enclosed screened-in porch.
3: The lanai.
2: Yeah, lanai. Yes,
3: lanai.
2: Fancy lanai.
3: You know, every time I'm in Florida, and I see it all the time, especially when I'm playing golf, that someone that has a pool, and they have a, you know, the lanai, and they've got the screening. I'm like, why do they not put, glass on the bottom? Because I think every alligator out there knows how to tear a screen open.
5: That's a good point. I've never thought about that.
3: I've always thought, why do they put screen on the bottom?
5: I wonder if it happens often, if alligators are constantly going through, or if this was kind of a rarity.
3: I think people find them in their pools a lot.
2: When I see that, I think of I think of the Golden Girls. Because they had all the, you know, they lived in Florida, the Golden Girls. They were outside Miami.
3: Miami, I think, didn't they?
2: And was that Blanche's house? Yeah, it was
3: Yes, it was Blanche's house.
5: Wait, if they lived in Miami, why were they always in sweaters?
3: Yeah, no kidding. Because they were old.
2: They were all in blood thinners.
3: Thin. Yeah.
5: But still, it's, you know how hot it gets down there?
3: It gets hot.
2: They don't get, no, come on. My grandmother lived in Delray Beach, right?
5: Yes.
2: I visited her, and her apartment, she had the heat on because it was a cold day. I love this Golden Girls music. It was a cold day. It was 73 outside. She had the heat set to 82. I walked in. It was like walking into a pizza oven.
5: That's cold to them, though.
2: So, yeah, that's why the Golden Girls had their sweaters
3: on. They had the sweaters on.
2: Yeah.
5: Cranking that AC.
3: Yeah. If they had a lanai, I don't know that I ever
2: I think they did. They had something in the back. I think they did because they would drink their coffee on there.
3: I didn't watch that show a lot.
5: Neither did I.
2: Really?
3: Yeah.
5: It wasn't for me.
2: The Golden Girls, I wake up early sometimes. I'll go downstairs where the kids wake up.
3: Really?
2: I'll go downstairs. It's on Saturday mornings. I'll watch it. And a lot of those jokes that went over my head when I was 12 and 13, now as an adult, I'll go back. Golden Girls were filthy.
3: Although, they were a little dirty, sure.
2: I'll say it again. I didn't. This music. I didn't think that Blanche was hot. Everybody thought Blanche was like.
5: They're all grandmas. Look at them.
3: Well, I don't think everybody thought Blanche was hot. She was just loose. I mean,
2: is that what it was? She just put it out there.
3: She'd lay down with anything, anybody. Yeah, Blanche was. She was a harlot.
2: That's Watson.
3: She was a harlot.
2: So it wasn't that she was hot. She was. Hold on. Blanche was available.
3: Yeah.
5: Yes. Right.
3: Yeah. She made it clear that she was. That she would. She would lay on down.
2: Now, which Little House character was like that?
3: Oh, none of them.
2: No.
5: You sure?
3: Yeah, none of them.
2: That would have made the show worth watching.
3: I wish Nellie would have been so everybody could have talked about her. Because, you know, she was mean.
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3: Kincaid in Dallas every morning.
2: It's Kincaid in Dallas, but wait, there's more. Normally silly things happening around the world. This is not so silly. In fact, we're so proud of her. A veteran walked away from The Price is Right with the largest jackpot ever for that show. Same day total, $240,150. We'll tell you what game she was playing. What I would have stopped at and play sound from her here next, because she was bold. I mean, she must have thought, she must have known what was going on.
3: See, I love the fact that you go there with nothing, and hey, if I leave with nothing, I'm okay.
2: Exactly.
3: I'm going for it.
2: Yeah. Oh, you were? Oh, just like her?
3: Okay. Oh, yeah, I would have gone for it.
2: We'll get into it here in a moment, Dallas.
3: Well, when I read this story, the first thing I thought was, oh my gosh, Kincaid is going to live forever. And then I read on down, and I was like, oh, no, he's not.
5: No.
3: No. You don't have heiress.
2: I'm not, what? I'm not an heiress? To what estate? No, not me.
3: I'll explain coming up. Lauren?
5: I can't believe I have to say this, but you cannot be tattooing your 22-month-old child.
3: Lord.
5: Yeah. And I'm going to tell you why that happened and the woman who did that over the weekend.
2: Oh, there's something for everyone next.
5: Yep.

0: Cincinnati.
1: But wait, there's more. Kincaid and Dallas.
2: That show that we used to watch, Homesick from School, with our meemaw, Price is Right, we still love it. That show's been on the air for 50 years, and it is still setting new records, if you can believe that. On Friday, they were doing a Mother's Day-themed episode. A contestant who happens to be a retired veteran named Vanessa won $240,150 in cash and prizes.
3: We're going to start things off with $2,500 in cash.
4: Yes!
5: All right, you want to keep going?
4: Yes,
5: all right,
4: absolutely.
5: Good.
3: $25,000 in cash.
4: Oh, my God.
2: Now, she's playing this game where she has to guess what is in the next. There's all these numbers, kind of like a scratch-off. She has to pick a number. I'm thinking number 14. So she's guessing. And like we've seen before in these kind of games, there's no guarantee. You give up money, you could just leave with nothing. She kept going.
5: Okay, she's going to keep on going.
3: $100,000 in cash!
2: I would have stopped right there.
6: Really?
2: Oh, 100 grand?
6: Yeah, I would have kept going.
2: I would have been sick if I had lost 100 grand.
6: I couldn't live with myself if I lost all that money.
2: Not Vanessa.
4: The last two numbers on my daughter's birthday. I have to go.
5: She's going
4: to
5: go for it.
3: It's $100,000!
4: I have to believe. I'm going to go with it.
2: So she's already got 200, and she's like, I got to believe. I got to keep going.
3: A mother-daughter trip to Morocco!
5: $240,150. Vanessa, nice job. Almost a quarter mil. Which makes her the biggest pricing game winner in Price is Right daytime history.
6: Wow.
2: That is incredible.
6: I'm surprised that she's the biggest winner after all these years.
2: Yeah, because I think a lot of other people would give up at 100 grand.
6: Yeah.
2: Even 50 grand. Nope, done.
6: Yeah.
7: Don't when push she my hit luck. 200 twice. I mean, she had a hundred, you know, 100,000.
2: Yeah, 100 and 200.
7: I was really shocked that she went one more.
2: Right?
7: And that was the, I think that was the trip,
6: the trip
7: to Morocco, yeah.
2: She's a gambler.
7: Yeah. Now, they said in daytime history, mm-hmm. So does that mean somebody has won more in nighttime
2: Good
7: history?
2: Good question. I think with those shows like Who Wants to Be a Millionaire, yes.
7: Okay.
2: Yep. Because didn't someone win the million on Who Wants to Be a Millionaire? So, yeah.
7: Oh, I'm probably yeah, so. Yeah, I'm sure they did.
2: But during the day, you know, when we're homesick from school.
7: Yes.
2: That's where it matters. But wait, there's more from Dallas.
7: All right. There's a new study that says not at all worrying is bad. Okay. Researchers found a certain type of anxiety was linked to a 35% lower risk of death over 15 years. So some worrying is okay, just as long as you don't spiral into emotional chaos. Scientists looked at the data for more than 400,000 people and discovered there may be two very different kinds of worriers. The first type is the unhealthy version that's tied to stress, mood swings, and poor mental health. But the other type is described as having emotional reactivity and internal stability, or ERIS.
2: It's called ERIS?
7: Yeah, well, that's like the acronym for
2: okay.
7: it. Oh. It means being cautious and anxiety and anxious without the emotional instability. So now there's two different kinds of anxiety.
2: What do I have, Dallas? Which one do I?
6: Are you an heiress?
7: I know.
2: I have nothing.
7: No,
2: I
7: he's
2: nothing.
7: He's
2: no?
7: stressed and mood swings. That's yeah. That's mm-hmm. his anxiety. It's a little high.
2: Hello, sweet death.
6: Oh, my goodness.
7: So folks with ERIS have a 35% lower risk of death over 15 years. And researchers say people with ERIS were less likely to smoke and more likely to exercise. And they also tend to eat healthier and go to the doctor for preventive care.
2: Oh, the doctor, you say?
7: So, yeah, I'm sorry. I had such high hopes when I first read the headline said, anxiety might help you live longer. And mm-mm. I was like, oh, Kincaid's going to live forever.
2: Mm-mm.
7: That's why you have that Zoloft, baby.
6: Yeah.
2: I'm here for it.
6: It's working for you.
2: Thank you.
6: Yeah. Okay. A woman in Kentucky is facing child abuse charges after police say she gave her 22-month-old son a tattoo. Investigators responded to a complaint and say that they found the child with a small black dot tattoo on his forearm, along with redness around the area. Witnesses told police that the woman referred to it as a party dot and
2: mm-mm.
6: claimed the child wanted it.
2: Mm-mm.
6: She reportedly told officers it was an accident and that she was tattooing herself when the child got too close, but witnesses disputed that version of events. Authorities also say that the home was in poor condition, which led them to contact child welfare officials. The woman was arrested and charged with fourth degree assault related to child abuse, and the investigation is ongoing. But I can't believe that this is obviously an extremely sad story, but I can't believe that she thought, let me give my 22-month-old child a tattoo.
7: Right. Where did she get the needle? Where the ink? Where did all that come from? Is it safe?
2: Can't you just get all that stuff on Amazon?
7: I don't know.
6: She was tattooing herself. That's a different level of tattooing.
7: Did she use the same the needle that she used on her tattoo?
6: I'm assuming so, because she said that when she was tattooing herself, he got too close and it accidentally got on him.
7: Oh.
6: So, yeah, they probably shared a needle. That's a whole other thing.
2: Somebody literally did. This is a text we just got sent to us. Going out on a limb on the toddler tattoo. What if it said maybe something like a pet ID tag? If found, please call. No. No, no, no, no, no.
6: Yeah. Well,
7: no. First of all, you shouldn't lose your child.
2: Oh, yeah, you're right, Dallas. Good point. Yeah.
7: That would be the first thing there.
6: Other non-permanent ways, like, you know, let them maybe wear a dog tag or something they carry in their pocket or their clothes or something, but not a tattoo.
2: No.
7: That's so crazy.
6: No. Yeah. So don't be tattooing your
7: 22-month-old.
6: Yeah. I mean, any child.
7: Yeah. Don't you have to be 18 to get a tattoo?
6: Yes.
7: Yeah.
6: Yep.
2: I mean, Miles at age 2, he wanted a llama. Was sort of thinking about that for a hot second, but never a tattoo.
7: Just like a real llama?
2: Yeah, he did want a llama.
7: Where are y'all going to put that?
2: Well, that's what he said. He's like, can Dallas get a llama if I buy it? Yes, she certainly can. You buy it, Dallas will take care of it. Yes.
6: But wait, that's all.
2: Thank you.
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1: One of those red chairs that turns around was at the Riley Green concert over the weekend. And guess what?
2: I should have put two and two together.
1: You know, I kind of thought about it, and then I thought, gosh, he's got so much going on.
3: Yeah.
1: I don't know. Who knows? But, yep, he's joining The Voice.
4: Riley Green, this is Kelly Clarkson.
5: I am super stoked to coach alongside you. Welcome to The Voice. I was stoked whenever I heard you were going to be a coach because I actually am a super fan of your music, man. You're so good. But needless to say, fan and all, it's a competition. So I, as a future friend, I sent you something, a little gift, a little something while you're out on the road doing shows and getting your head in the game for The Voice coming up because I think you're going to need the practice.
2: You know, that show's been on the air for 15 years. I still call them judges. Yeah. I don't call them coaches. I still, oh, yeah, he's a judge. Yeah.
1: I know. That's exactly what I call them, too. But, God, season 30.
3: Wow.
1: Season 30 is coming up. Riley Green. I mean, listen, you want to put some eye candy in a chair?
3: Yeah.
1: Listen.
2: Oh, that's going
1: to,
2: yeah.
1: The women will be tuning in to see him.
3: Oh, yeah.
1: For sure.
2: You're going to get a lot of. Mama's watching her story.
3: I love the way Riley pushes that button.
1: I wish he'd push my button.
3: Spin around, Riley.
1: Okay. This probably won't come as too much of a surprise. Absolutely not. Ella Langley's Choosin' Texas is the most played song on Touch Tunes jukeboxes so far this year. I can't imagine a song coming out this year that's going to pass that. I mean, there may be one that's on the way that we just have no idea about, but I just cannot imagine.
3: And the Ella fellas have taken over. They're
1: exactly.
3: Everywhere.
1: Exactly.
2: Have you ever been to a bar where someone grenaded the Touch Tunes jukebox with really awful music?
3: Yes.
1: Did you do that?
3: Like to be, and you can tell they're trying to do it to be funny. And that's definitely a you move. That's something Kincaid would do.
2: Yeah, Kincaid has a five drink song.
1: What?
2: After five drinks, I once dropped $71 to play Calcutta by Lawrence Welk.
3: Oh my God.
2: Over and over. After the fifth play, they unplugged it.
1: Did that start it over?
2: After the fifth time, they unplugged it, and the bar was just crowd noise, no music.
3: Where'd all my money go, Touch Tunes?
2: Yeah.
1: Wow.
2: Why can't we eat Touch Tunes?
1: Oh, my gosh. Morgan Wallen's I'm the Problem follows at number two, but Ella is number one.
2: Congrats, Ella.
1: Tom Brady was one of the participants in Netflix's roast of Kevin Hart last night. Now, I'm sure it was all in fun and everything, but he joked about Kevin cheating on his wife.
3: Oof.
1: And his wife was in the audience.
3: Yeesh.
1: Oh, man. I just think that would be... I mean, if I were that person up there, like if I were Tom Brady and I was looking out and I saw his wife, I would be so uncomfortable saying whatever I was saying.
3: Mm.
1: This is... I don't think that's cool, but hey, whatever. It's a roast. That's usually what a roast is all about. The 24th season finale of American Idol is tonight at 8, in case anybody cares. That's on ABC.
2: Well, listen, I'm really rooting for... because last year...
1: I know. 85-year-old Ringo Starr is the oldest rocker going on tour this summer.
3: Wow.
1: Now, Willie, of course, not a rocker, but he's still touring, and he's 90-something.
2: Well, did you hear that he and Paul McCartney recorded a new song together? They worked on a duo. You want to hear? I got audio. You want to
1: hear? You
2: do? No, they really recorded together, though.
1: I did see that. He's followed by the Beach Boys, Mike Love at 85, Bob Dylan is 84, and Paul Simon. I had no idea Paul Simon was touring this year, and I had no idea that he's 84 years old. I was like,
3: crazy.
1: What?
2: Go with them.
1: That's crazy. I'm Dallas at the Dish.
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2: We get back. What was so your idea? And this could have made you so much money, but you didn't tell anybody. Somebody else came up with it on their own, and you didn't get credit. That's next.

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1: Kincaid and Dallas.
2: You know, I had that idea first. I came up with that. That was my idea. Internet. I'm like, I should be able to do this from anywhere. Connect to internet. It wasn't Al Gore. Internet.
3: You're saying you're the first person to
2: talk
3: about
2: that. No, not at all. No, I was not. I'm saying there's somebody claiming that they came up with the internet well after the internet was a thing. But I truly believe there's only one thing that I have that I'm convinced I was the first person to do it. Mm-hmm. And it doesn't make me any money at all. I don't think it could make me any money. I sort of coined a phrase. And that was, if you've ever been on Facebook and you've seen certain groups, like photography groups, where it's called, I take pictures of, and then whatever people are taking pictures of, you can just know that I was the very first person who started that. I had a group years ago. I still have it. I take pictures of, and it's like radio studios.
3: And you were the first person ever to have a group, a Facebook group called
2: I called
3: that.
2: It. And I'm like, why not call the group what it is? This is what I do. I'm lonely and I take pictures of radio studios. This is my thing. And so I noticed after that, when I went to go find my page one day, there was like a dozen other groups of like, I take pictures of hummingbirds. So that's what everybody's calling their page. I take pictures of whatever. Good for you. That's fine. I came up with something. All right. Not going to make me any money. But I know there's somebody else who came up with, I don't know, microwave pasta or something that made some conglomerate a bunch of money. And they just never got around to patenting the idea. I could see Dallas coming up with some amazing ideas.
4: I don't think so. I'm not really an idea kind of person.
3: Really? Yeah. I feel like with cooking and food, you have to have invented some sort of recipe.
4: I'm sure somebody else has done it.
2: I guarantee you by accident, you probably came up with a cronut before that was even a thing years ago. Remember that? remember the cronut phase, how that came and went? Yeah. Everybody wanted a cronut. Yeah.
4: Sometimes I just have some ideas, but I just keep them to myself, you know, and I just do it at the house or whatever. And
2: Lauren, you came up with contouring before that, but no one knew what contouring was. You were 6 years old contouring.
3: Yes. Yeah. I was already doing all makeup like that. Same thing. I don't know if there's anything that I was the first person to do and like invent. I know that there's been just in my career ideas that I've thrown around that they would work and I didn't end up getting the credit for. And that sucks when you suggest an idea, a segment bit, and then they take off and run with it. And they're like, wow, this was amazing. And they take credit for it. That's...
4: I will tell you in this business, and I hate to say this because I am not like this at all, but I have been not bullied, but absolutely just passed over because the man came up with it, but I actually came up with it, but I didn't get any credit.
3: Yeah.
4: But you know what? I don't care because you know what I say. If they can live with it, I can live without it.
3: It never bothered me too much. But there was this, also just being a young woman in the industry. There were so many times where I was like, that would have been nice to just get a job, you know, just a little word of affirmation.
2: I couldn't live with myself if y'all can't. I always, and Lauren had a great idea. I would never.
3: You're always fantastic. With it. Yeah. I'm not talking about Kincaid at all or anyone
4: either.
3: In this room or
2: because management would look at me and they go, you didn't come up with that. They would never believe me. Mike Moore would stare at me, wait, like kind of like you look at a child waiting for them to laugh and go, tell me the truth. Tell me the truth. But there's somebody right now listening, y'all. I invented layered nachos and every restaurant took it from me. I should have. What am I going to, you know what I mean? Somebody came up with something. So if you were convinced that you were the first one to have an idea that became famous and probably made somebody a bunch of money.
4: Or even if it didn't become famous, even if you just had like this great idea at work and then somebody took it from you, you know.
3: Yes.
2: You could have gotten the Johnson account. But no.
4: Yeah.
2: Laura in accounting.
4: Exactly.
2: Always Laura in accounting. Join us here. Who took your idea and what was it? We'll talk to you next.
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1: The Queen City's Country, it's 94.1 WNNF. Hey, good morning. It's Karen. Thanks for hanging out with me. Hope you had a great Mother's Day weekend. And I know it's Monday, the start of another work week, but that's okay. We've got you covered. More chances to get away this summer. We want to send you to see Post Malone and Jelly Roll doing their stadium tour. The cool thing is you get to pick which city you want to go see them in. Listen throughout the day for your national text keywords. Text them in when you hear them for your chance to win. I've got another one coming up for you in the 11 o'clock hour this morning, so stick around. Here's Lee Bryce.
2: They'll never find the body. She didn't leave a trace.

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0: have never heard of him.
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0: book moving on.
1: Josh Ross on the Queen City's Country. Hey, good morning. It's Karen. And if you use the Western Hills Viaduct, well, a big heads up. If you're especially out and about driving to it right now, it's closed. So they are going to be closing the Western Hills Viaduct today through Friday. They just closed it at 9 this morning. It's going to stay closed till 3 p.m. So it's not an all-day thing, but it's a good portion of the day thing. Again, that's today through this Friday, 9 a.m. to 3 p.m. every day. They're going to do it again next week, Tuesday through Friday. And they say this closure will allow for utility work tied to the planned replacement of the viaduct. Those closures will impact ramps from both north and southbound 75, as well as both the upper and lower decks of the bridge. So if you use the viaduct, the Western Hills Viaduct, you're definitely going to want to find a workaround for the rest of this week.
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21: 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That's where Justin Franiak fans the Midnight Flames on 94.1 WNNF Cincinnati. Country music from today's biggest and best singers and songwriters. That's what we play every day on the Queen City's Country. Artists like Cody Johnson, Jackson Dean, and Casey Musgraves. This is 94.1 WNNF Cincinnati. 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That's what we play every day on the Queen City's Country. Artists like Eric Church, Brothers Osborne, and Tyler Childers. 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

Well, the Reds won a couple of games. Yeah, they had lost several in a row, but the Reds beat the Astros at home yesterday 5-0. They also won on Saturday. They are off today, but they're still at home. They play the Nationals tomorrow, Great American Ballpark at 6:40. It's Ella Langley on the Queen City's Country.

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94.1 WNNF. It's the Queen City's Country. I'm Karen, and we want to send you to see Post Malone and Jelly Roll on their big stadium tour. And here's the thing. You get to pick which city you want to go to see them. All the details can be found 94.1 WNNF.com. But just know you want to listen throughout the day for your national text keywords. And I have another one coming up for you next hour. So stick around. Here's Zach Top and When You See Me.

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1: Look, if we're being honest, there aren't too many country stations out there like us. You know what? We're perfectly fine with that. 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

0: That's where Justin Franiak fans the Midnight Flames on 94.1 WNNF Cincinnati. 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

Gretchen Wilson on the Queen City's Country. It's 94.1 WNNF. I'm Karen, and looking like a fantastic day out there. Sunshine, a high of 71. And Randy Rico at WLWT News 5 says tomorrow, really more of the same, just slightly warmer, sunny to partly cloudy tomorrow, and a high 74.

0: Ryan Martin on the Queen City's Country. It's 94.1 WNNF. Good morning. It's Karen. And we're going to find out soon what the Bengals' schedule for this year looks like. The NFL schedule is set to be revealed on Thursday of this week, 8 p.m. If you want to check it out on TV, they're going to show it on the NFL Network and ESPN. We do know the regular season starts up September 9th. And the one game I believe that they have actually announced, the Bengals aren't involved in it, but it's the Thursday night game in Melbourne, Australia. That's a long flight. The first time the NFL has played there, that game is going to be the 49ers and the Rams on September 10th. But later this week, Thursday night, we'll find out what the Bengals are going to be doing this season, hopefully winning some games.
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Stick around later this hour. I have another National Text keyword on the way for you. A chance to see Post Malone and Jelly Roll on their big stadium tour. And you get to pick which city you want to go see the show. Right now, Jason Scott in the High Heat. Too Good, Too Bad on the Queen City's Country.

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0: Look, if we're being honest, there aren't too many country stations out there like us. You know what? We're perfectly fine with that. We're glad you're here listening to the Queen City's Country, 94.1 WNNF, Cincinnati.
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0: Zach John King, it's called Get to Drinkin' on the Queen City's Country, 94.1 WNNF. Well, you might get to drinkin' if you're going to see Post Malone and Jelly Roll. 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
14: What are the chances you are listening to this while drinking a nice hot cup of coffee? If so, don't let me stop you. For years, we've been reporting on the health benefits of coffee, and that's not going to stop today. A new study, this one out of Harvard School of Public Health, found that coffee and tea could help lower your risk of developing dementia. People who enjoyed 1 to 3 caffeinated cups a day saw the biggest impact. In addition to the caffeine, coffee contains hundreds of bioactive compounds that can influence inflammation, glucose metabolism, vascular function, and oxidative stress. It's also possible coffee drinkers might be doing other things that keep them healthy. Eating a more balanced diet, getting plenty of exercise, sleep, not smoking, or drinking too much alcohol. And finally, staying socially active. I'm Dr. Sanjay Gupta, helping you live a better life.
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14: If you're someone who isn't super active, just thinking about the amount of exercise you're supposed to get every week can feel daunting. 75 minutes of vigorous exercise, 150 minutes of moderate intensity exercise. It's a lot, but I have some good news for you in the form of a recent study out of Norway. Researchers found that for most sedentary people, getting just 5 more minutes of meaningful movement a day had a statistically significant impact on their expected lifespan. So did reducing the amount of time they sat every day by just 30 minutes. That's not to say that this bare minimum is what you should aspire to, but I think it's a good reminder that doing something is always better than doing nothing. The point is, just get started. Work just a little bit more movement into your daily routine, and don't even think of it as exercise. I'm Dr. Sanjay Gupta, helping you live a better life.
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94.1 WNNF. My name is Tater. So over the weekend, our son decided he wanted to start a lawn mowing service throughout the neighborhood. Did great. 4 yards. But guess who he recruited to weed eat for him? Yeah, I can't move. Like, everything hurts today.

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9: A better life with Dr. Sanjay Gupta.
10: If you are the parent of an infant, it can be really hard to find baby foods that are truly healthy for your child. According to a new study out of UNC Chapel Hill, almost three quarters of baby foods are ultra-processed and may contain additives that are linked to potential health problems later in life. The study's lead author said, what shocked her was that the top ingredient in 71% of these baby foods wasn't a fruit or vegetable, it was one or more additives that babies' guts are not fully developed enough to be able to handle. Eating the right food at this stage of life is so important because this is when children begin developing dietary preferences for the rest of their lives. So take the extra time to look at the ingredient labels on the foods you are buying. You're going to want short lists and also ingredients that you recognize. I'm Dr. Sanjay Gupta, helping you live a better life.
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You know what? We're perfectly fine with that. 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

94.1 WNNF. My name is Tater. So I live down in the Grant County, Kentucky area, and I love it. This is like a holiday week for us. The marina opens this weekend. Yeah, no, it'll be packed. Boats everywhere. Wings, live music. I can't wait. This is my time of year. I love it. It's Preston Cooper.

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0: Cody Jinks on the Queen City's Country 94.1 WNNF coming up in the 2 o'clock hour. Another chance for you to win that trip for two to the city of your choice to see Post Malone and Jelly Roll. 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

94.1 WNNF. My name is Tater. Coming up later this hour, your chance to win that trip for two to the city of your choice to see Post Malone and Jelly Roll. I ain't

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George Strait on the Queen City's Country 94.1. WNNF Reds are off today. They're still at home tomorrow. Great American Ballpark as they take on the Nationals. First pitch is 6:40.

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Yeah, we're country. We're just built a little different than most. We are the Queen City's Country.

0: 94.1 WNNF. My name is Tater. 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
8: 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Hey, it's Karen Van Zandt, and thank you so much for listening to us online. 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
15: A better life with Dr. Sanjay Gupta.
16: Across the country right now, at this very moment, there are probably arguments taking place about who's doing more of the housework, the homework, the shuttling of kids from this activity to that. It's true. by and large, women do more of this than men. But doesn't have to be that way. And if you and your spouse can level that playing field, it's going to make both of you and your kids happier. Psychologist Yelena Kecmanovic says this might be how you get there. As hard as it might be at first, try to think of your partner like a teammate, not an adversary. Learn how to do some of the chores your partner does to get a better understanding of how much effort something takes. And finally, take the time to acknowledge what the other person is doing. And every now and then, even express your appreciation. That'll go a long way. I'm Dr. Sanjay Gupta, helping you live a better life.
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Queen City Country 94.1 WNNF, JD for the drive home. Good afternoon, everybody. How was your weekend? How was your Mother's Day? Mine was interesting because what I thought was just your very simple Mother's Day just dinner turned into me trying to crush a record. I'm going to tell you what I'm talking about coming up here in 10 minutes. There's Stephen Wilson Jr.

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And we play 49 Winchester.

0: 49 Winchester leaving this holler. JD for the drive home on 94.1 WNNF. How's everybody doing? So Mother's Day, I want to get you this story real quick just because I was impressed with myself. All right. So Sunday, and what do? We normally take mom, get her something cool, take her out to eat, right? So they wanted to go to Red Lobster yesterday, which totally fine by us because that is something that we don't really get to eat a whole lot anymore. And there's not one. We live over in the Ludlow, West Covington area, so there's not a Red Lobster just readily available to us. So we met at the Kenwood one yesterday for lunch. So at 12:30, and we're pulling into the parking lot, and I asked the wife, I'm like, what are you thinking about getting today? You know, like, she normally does salmon and stuff. And she's like, I'm not sure, but I think they have their all-you-can-eat shrimp available. And immediately, light bulb over my head. I'm like, oh, you're kidding me. I'm like, all right. Well, I know exactly what I'm getting then. I'm just going to roll into that. Ask the waiter, because they don't publicize it really. It's like not on the menu or nothing. They've already taken that stuff down, but it's still going at certain locations. And ask the waiter. I was like, hey, you guys doing that still? And he said yes. He said yes. So immediately I go into challenge mode thinking, how many has he ever seen one single person eat of the bottomless shrimp? And he says 78. 78 is a lot of shrimp, and he's heard about people eating over 100. Now, I am not a huge guy by any means. I am 5'10 on a great day, 190 pounds right now. So I'm not a big guy. So putting away food, it's something I enjoy to do, but I'm not a big guy that's just got a ton of room or whatever. But I was ready to go. I was ready to go. He said 78, and I said, all right, let's do this. Let's bring it on. Now, I just wish I had planned ahead, because I didn't know this was happening, so I wouldn't have eaten as much the night before. I would have, you know, made space, but I hadn't eaten all day yet. Again, it's only 12:30, so it's not like it was dinner time, but we got into it. First mistake I made, though, I didn't stick with the grilled shrimp. I got, like, coconut, and then I went with this dragon style, and I got a scampi, because I wanted to taste all the flavors. Well, that wasn't the smartest idea. The grilled were by far the best. They were amazing. And they come on the skewers. And so I just kept going. And you get 6 per skewer. And I've got photo evidence at JD Cincy Radio on X if you want to see the aftermath, the carcasses of the amount of shrimp that I ate. 65 is what I got to. I did not get to 78. I had to tap out at 65. In fact, I tapped out at like 63, sent a picture to my older brother, and he goes, what, you can't get to 65, you wussy? And so I was like, all right. And I put 2 more down, and then I tapped out. But 65 shrimp yesterday, I thought that was pretty impressive. Although I might have taken all of the attention away from my mother-in-law, who's what it was there for. But she was rooting me on, and so was the father-in-law. Waiter Brian was awesome. We went to the Kenwood area one, so if you go there, say hi to Brian. Ask for Brian. Tell him JD sent you. 65 shrimp. See if you can beat me.
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0: 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JD for the drive home coming up. Music from Hardy. We'll do some Tyler Childers and Ella Langley. Plus, I'm going to give you a rundown of all the free stuff you can possibly get your hands on here this afternoon by just listening. This is Joe Jordan, Sink Like a Stone.
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0: 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Hardy and the boys, Eric Church, Morgan Wallen, Tim McGraw, teaming up to do MacArthur, which is it's a family song. I'm curious to see how Hardy's going to pull that one off when he is in town. If you jump over to 941WNNF.com, check out our Queen City Country concert calendar presented by the Ultimate Experience, Beachmont Toyota. You'll see that you've got, obviously, Hardy coming here later this month on the 21st. But a lot of great shows are going to be in our vicinity, because it's not just Cincinnati. We're talking Lexington. We're talking, you know, Indianapolis. How many of you were at the Morgan Wallen shows this weekend in Indianapolis? I knew about, I don't know, 20 to 25 people who were hanging out, going to the show over the weekend, whether it was Saturday, whether it was Sunday. Seemed like a lot of people we knew were at the Sunday version. So I don't know. It was, or Saturday version. It was cool. It was cool. So, but you guys got to keep checking out the calendar at 941WNNF.com. And you got to keep listening, because we've got opportunities for you to win tickets to get out to a bunch of these different shows. Coming up today, Florence Speedway tickets to pass along to you. We've also got some, what else is this over here? We've got, yeah. That's what I'm talking about, the Florence Speedway tickets. The Ohio Thunder Race Saver Sprints returns, but they're doing dollar days and whatnot, so we're going to give you a chance to win some tickets for that coming up in the 4 o'clock hour. So don't go too far. Opportunity to win is coming up soon on 94.1 WNNF.
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11: It's another gorgeous afternoon, and tomorrow will actually be a little bit warmer. Into the evening tonight, mostly clear skies, and eventually we'll drop down into the mid-40s overnight. Tomorrow, expect a high in the mid-70s, mostly sunny skies, and by Wednesday morning, rain is here, specifically during the morning rush. This is WLWT meteorologist Randy Rico on the Queen City's Country.
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Chris Jansen at 94.1 WNNF, JD for the drive home. And coming up, 4 o'clock hour, as I mentioned, we are going to be giving away those tickets to get you to the Florida Speedway coming up this Saturday. And I failed to mention because I wasn't totally sure I was reading this copyright, but we have also got a $50 gift card to Ford's Garage to give away. If you haven't been to one of their locations with the food and just the atmosphere, like if you're a car person, come on, it doesn't get much better than Ford's Garage. So we're going to have the hookup on that $50 gift card coming up as well. Plus, don't forget, we've got the two songs of one, George Strait. That's coming up here in just a little bit. We call it the Straight Country Double. So we'll be dropping that on you here momentarily. There's Vincent Mason. Wish you well, 94.1.

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1: 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Time for the gold standard of country music. Two songs from the King. George Strait. 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

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I was like, you know, we got to get there soon and get some boots because concert season is upon us. It's getting here real, real fast. 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George Strait here for a good time on 94.1 WNNF.

0: Jeff Hardy boots off on 94.1 WNNF. JD for the drive home. Now, John's going to be at Great American Ballpark this year, doing one of those post-game concerts. So that's kind of a big deal. I'll be working there that night with the community fund. So come on out and say hola. Speaking of the Reds, they get the day off today after taking 2 of 3 against the Astros over the weekend. Finally, snap that losing streak. The Nationals will be in town starting tomorrow through Thursday, which means we get a 3-2-1 Tuesday, which is nice. Ice cold beers for just $3 at a ball game. We'll see that very often. Wednesday night, I am going to be in the ballpark. It's Bark in the Park. The first Bark in the Park, I believe, of the season so far. We try to get out to them as much as we can because it's awesome. You get to take your dog out there, and as long as the weather's good. And you get to walk around the track and do the little parade beforehand. And some of the ball players are out there, and they start gushing over your dogs. It's cool. It's fun. So that's happening on Wednesday. Then Thursday, Xavier is going to be playing after the Reds and Nationals game. So a little, Red Xavier doubleheader taking place. But speaking of college baseball, shout out to UC. Back in the top 25 in the latest D1 baseball polls. Bearcats are now 35-18. Went 33-26 last season. So already got a better record. And they made the NCAA Knoxville Regional last year. They got a 3-game set with Texas Tech starting on Thursday through Saturday at UC Baseball Stadium before they go to Arizona for the Big 12 tournament. Single elimination. So we're wishing them the best of luck. And the, Reds are going to be in Cleveland. So maybe you can swing on by UC Baseball Stadium over the weekend. Or you can come join me and the boys of the Florence Yalls, who begin their first homestand of the season tomorrow night, and they'll play through the weekend. Opening night, they got the clear bag giveaway Friday, red, white, and Yalls, where everything is all patriotic themed, so you get to wear, red, white, and blue and not worry about how red, white, and blue you get. Fireworks, Saturday, you got throwback night, Sunday family days, another Bark in the Park. They always do that on Sundays over there at Thomas More Stadium for the Florence Yalls. So plenty of baseball to go around, whether it's pro, college, independent, it surrounds us here at 94.1 WNNF.
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13: A better life with Dr. Sanjay Gupta.
14: You know, it's interesting. For such a long time, I think people thought about diseases as something that mostly happened later in life. Just in recent years, however, we as a society have really begun to think about preventing certain ailments much, much earlier. Case in point, new study out of Northwestern University School of Medicine found the mid-30s are a major turning point for men's heart health. For women, about a decade later. But for the men, this is the time when you really need to be thinking about your heart health seriously. At a bare minimum, start seeing a primary care doctor once a year just to get your blood pressure and cholesterol checked. You can also look up and then do your best to follow what is known as the American Heart Association's Life's Essential 8. These are things everyone can do to decrease their risk of heart disease. I'm Dr. Sanjay Gupta, helping you live a better life.
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94.1 WNNF, JD for the drive home. 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Those are my phone numbers if you would like to push those into your cellular phone there. I am looking for caller number 9, and that person is going to get themselves some tickets to go out to the Speedway coming up this weekend. More specifically, Saturday. May 16th, Florence Speedway, the Ohio Thunder Race Saver Sprints are returning, plus Dollar Days with the Dollar Drinks, food, beer. 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You know you want to be there. I want to send you there for free. Call number 9. You get the hookup. Coming from Canada, here's Josh Ross on 94.1.

0: Hello.
1: Hi there. Who's this?
0: My name is Ashley.
1: Hi, Ashley. Where are you calling from?
0: I'm calling from Creightonville, Kentucky.
1: All right. How was your weekend?
0: It was good. It was good. Got spoiled by my four boys.
1: Nice. What did you get?
0: They got me a bunch of, like, roses and flowers for my garden.
1: Is it the backyard or front yard?
0: In the front yard.
1: Yeah, because you're a show-off, right?
0: Right.
1: Hey, when you work hard, I always didn't understand it. Like, my parents, they put all their effort into making, like, this backyard serenity-looking thing. And I'm like, that's great, but only you see that. So you got to make the front yard look cool, too, so you can make the rest of the neighborhood jealous, right?
0: Exactly.
1: Yeah, you put a lot of effort into that. Why not show it off a little bit? I get it. You got to strut. What are you guys doing Saturday night? You guys busy?
0: No, we're not busy. I was hoping that I would win some tickets.
1: Yeah, let's do that, because you said you got four boys. How old are your boys?
0: I have a 6, a 7-year-old, 15, and 12.
1: Okay, see, here's the thing. 12 and under, they're free.
0: I know.
1: So you don't have to worry about them. So now you can use the tickets on other people as well. So it's up to you. You're in charge. We're going to get you the four tickets so you can be at the Speedway Saturday, okay?
0: That's wonderful. Thank you so much.
1: You are very welcome. For everybody else, tickets on sale now at FloridaSpeedway.com. Go get them.
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9: It's another gorgeous afternoon, and tomorrow will actually be a little bit warmer. Into the evening tonight, mostly clear skies, and eventually we'll drop down into the mid-40s overnight. Tomorrow, expect a high in the mid-70s, mostly sunny skies, and by Wednesday morning, rain is here, specifically during the morning rush. This is WLWT meteorologist Randy Rico on the Queen City's Country. When country comes back.
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That's Hardy on Queen City Country 94.1 WNNF. Hardy coming to town May 21st, so we're just 10 days out. Man, dude, time is flying. Like, how quickly did that Morgan Wallen concert in Indy come up on us? Like, oh my goodness. If you didn't get to go to the shows this weekend in Indy, sucks. There's a lot of people there. And it was kind of neat. Got to give him props. You know how Morgan tends to have somebody walk out with him. Usually it's somebody famous or means something to that city. And he did a pretty good job with it on Saturday night when he had Caitlin Clark walk out with him. So that hit pretty hard. He posted the whole walkout experience on his Instagram. So pretty neat. She is very much a superstar in the WNBA and in the Indianapolis area. So that worked out nicely. So good job. Good job, Morgan Wallen. Here he is doing Don't We. It's on Queen City Country 94.1 WNNF.

0: Queen City Country 94.1 WNNF, JD for the drive home. Coming up this hour, we are going to give away some more free stuff. I've got this $50 gift card to Ford's Garage, just burning a hole in my pocket. I feel like somebody's going to want this. So if you haven't been to Ford's Garage before, it's pretty awesome. Like, I remember the first time I walked in, I was like, whoa, it's like a museum. It's really, really cool. So going to give you a chance to win that $50 gift card. So I want you to stick around for that. We're going to talk some movies, though, next, because there was a battle for the number one spot at the box office this weekend. Devil Wears Prada 2. Was it able to stave off Mortal Kombat?
1: Well, I've been three sheets on the streets living sideways. I've been clear-headed, words in red on the right page. Between them Sundays and the nowhere run days, well, I'm just...

0: Queen City Country 94.1 WNNF, Chyler Childers, Onita. JD for the drive home. Movies this weekend. There was a really good chance that, at least we thought, that a new number one movie would take over the box office, but it didn't happen. Devil Wears Prada 2 said, not on my watch, Mortal Kombat. Devil Wears Prada defeats Mortal Kombat. Comedy drama starring Anne Hathaway, Meryl Streep, and Emily Blunt took in $43 million in week two of its release. Mortal Kombat, making its debut this weekend, pulls in just $40 million. You got to think about when you say it out loud, Mother's Day weekend, Mortal Kombat. A bloody, gory video game movie and Mother's Day weekend. Maybe not the best idea. Maybe not the best idea to release it then. But Devil Wears Prada 2 ends up taking home the championship this weekend. Michael finishes third at $36.5 million. I was looking up the numbers. Almost $600 million worldwide for Michael right now. People really enjoy that. My mother-in-law was telling me about it at lunch yesterday when I was woofing 65 shrimp at Red Lobster. All you can eat shrimp. You got to take advantage. But how much she loved it and how fantastic it was and, you know, the music and the dancing and all that. We actually went and saw Devil Wears Prada 2 on Saturday night. I took the wife out. She really wanted to see it. She wasn't even a huge fan of the first one, but loved this one. And before the movie actually started, I was sitting there. We're chit-chatting, waiting for the previews because you have to watch 30 minutes of previews these days. And I was like, hold on a second. I stood up and looked around, and I counted on one hand how many guys were in this movie theater with me on a Saturday night. At like 7 o'clock, four, including myself. There were four of us in the theater, and the rest, all ladies. And I would say it was 80% full. Like, it was decently full in there. And you could tell we were all the married guys whose wives kind of dragged us to this movie. Although, if we're being honest, I kind of wanted to see this one because I didn't think the first one was that bad. This one was good, too. I thought it was good. I enjoyed it. I have no problems admitting that. And if you're a married guy, you catch a lot of the jokes that are going on in this about women and aging and all of the stuff that goes on in this. And, you know, in the media field, it certainly makes a lot of sense because everything's changing. You know, like radio and magazines and stuff, you know, things that were huge for decades and decades, and now things have dwindled a little bit, and there's not as many of us around anymore. So I totally was on board with what they were going with. So wasn't bad. And lucky for my wife, her solid taste in movies, you know, it's not like she forced me to go see something just god awful. Like, this was a good one. So I enjoyed it, guys. Have no fear. Devil Wears Prada 2. It's not that bad. It's not that bad. There's comedy, good acting. You're not going to hate it, so have no fear. So we'll see if it hangs on to the spot once again next week in week three of its release. Coming up here in just a bit, $50 gift card for you to go to Ford's Garage. Coming your way. Stay tuned.
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Eric Church, smoke a little smoke. It's on 94.1 WNNF, JD for the drive home. All right, who's hungry? You guys hungry? Well, I guess you can spend it on anything you want. 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So give me a buzz at 513-837-9494. And I'll hook you up if you are caller number, let's go with number 9 on the phone line. 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
0: Where are you from, Mark?
1: Wilmington, Ohio.
0: And Mark, how was your weekend?
1: All righty.
0: Did you do anything fun for Mother's Day?
1: Yeah, visit my mama.
0: Yeah? Did you get her anything cool this year for Mother's Day?
1: I usually take her out to eat and get her flowers. We usually take her to a Reds game.
0: All right. Sounds like my mom. That's the kind of stuff she's into. She baseball, food, let's go get a beer and have some fun. So good for you. Yeah. Well, I'm glad your weekend went well. Have you ever been to Ford's Garage before?
1: Yes.
0: And what is your favorite item on their menu?
1: I like their big hamburgers.
0: Right? Hard to go wrong with some beef, right?
1: Yes.
0: Yeah. So this weekend, I actually went to another restaurant and ate 65 shrimp because it was all-you-can-eat shrimp.
1: Oh, my.
0: Do you think you could eat that many?
1: I can't eat shrimp.
0: Yeah, well, because they got at Ford's, they got the Firestone shrimp, which is really, really good. A little spicy because they got that boom boom sauce on it, but it's still really good. But 65 would be a lot of that, but they got all kinds of great stuff. You mentioned the burgers. They got the kettle chips, which are awesome. Plenty of salads. You've got chicken bowls and tuna bowls if you want to do something different. But, yeah, burgers are so good. Bison burger, barbecue brisket. It's all at Ford's. I'm going to get you a $50 gift card so you can go splurge, okay?
1: Yum, yum, yum, yum, yum.
0: All right, sounds good. Also, I want you guys to try this too, because I forgot to mention this, that the one sandwich that I tend to lean towards, okay, when you go to Fort's, smoked brisket, burnt ends melt is incredible. And then if you're looking for something a little sweeter, the Monte Cristo, which has got the powdered sugar on it. Oh my gosh.
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So, Post Malone and Jelly Roll, you've heard of these guys, right? They're blowing the roof off cities across the country with the big-ass stadium tour, and you get to choose which one you crash. We've got the flights, the hotel, the tickets. 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Here's Luke Combs, Sleepless in a Hotel Room. Good luck.

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Queen City Country 94.1 WNNF, JD for the drive home. Coming up this hour, music from Morgan Wallen, in case you didn't get enough of that while you were in Indy watching the show, because apparently everybody was there but me. We're also going to do some Garth Brooks, Lainey Wilson, and more. This would be Jason Scott in High Heat. Not talking about baseball terms here, I don't think, which would be high fastball. This one's called Too Good, Too Bad. It's on 94.1 WNNF.

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Garth Brooks and the Thunder Rolls on 94.1 WNNF. He once performed at Paycor Stadium, and this next artist is actually going to be at Paycor Stadium coming up in August. August 1st, in fact, along with Chris Stapleton and Alan Stone. 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And then that is where you will find names like Lainey Wilson. She's going to be there August 1st. Can't Sit Still. It's on 94.1.

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Will I ever be as lucky as this guy? I got the details coming up. Here are the Red Clay Strays. It's Wanna Be Loved on 94.1 WNNF.

0: Cody Jinks on 94.1 WNNF, JD for the drive home. And here's a great story if you're this guy. For the rest of us, we're like, ugh, if only I could get as lucky as this dude. An Ohio man played numbers from a discarded pick five ticket, winning the top prize during their April 28 drawing. He told the Ohio Lottery that he rarely plays. However, he found a pick five ticket on the ground one day, decided to play the numbers. Now, he didn't win, but he kept the tickets and said that he and his buddies from work were feeling lucky on this past April 28th. So he decided to purchase a ticket, told the lottery that he remembered he had his original ticket in his glove compartment. So he asked the clerk to replay the same numbers of the ticket that he had found. And he wins. He freaking wins. Luck was on his side. 50 G's for the $1 straight bet. Just 50 grand. Found a ticket on the ground, kept it. Didn't win when he used the numbers once, tried it again, and walks away with 50 grand. Crazy, right? Odds of matching all five numbers in order are 1 in 100,000. And this guy did it because he found the ticket on the ground. Lucky mother trucker.
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25: 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Let me tell you about Pinterest's first parenting trend report. Pinterest is a huge platform. They have 600 million monthly users, 80 billion searches per month. The report found a shift from the iPad kid era to now, when parents are actually more interested in real-world adventures and hands-on activities. The Global Trends and Insights lead at Pinterest told us, families are thoughtfully designing childhoods rooted in creativity, intention, and meaningful experiences. One psychologist we spoke to said he sees this as a reflection of parents' desire to build core capacities in their children: resilience, curiosity, self-regulation, empathy. These things don't grow automatically, but are built through lived experience. I'm Dr. Sanjay Gupta, helping you live a better life.
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For those of you who missed out on Ella Langley in Indy over the weekend, have no fear. She is going to be returning to the area in the very near future, part of the Railbird Festival, which will take place in Lexington, which is closer than Indy, if you want to be honest. She is on the bill for the Sunday night portion. There's a Saturday and then a Sunday, and she is there with Tyler Childers, Zach Topp. Who else is there that day? Houndmouth? Who else we got? We got a bunch of people there. Stephen Wilson Jr. will be there on Saturday, but the big show, at least in my opinion, you know, the Lumineers are headlining Saturday, but Sunday with Tyler, Zach, and Ella. Man, it's going to be hard to beat that one, right? So that is Sunday, June 7th. Railbirdfest.com for information. Here she is with Be Her. It's on 94.1.

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I hope you had a fantastic weekend. It's Bev Rainey. Let's get the party started tonight. Cole Swindell. His brand new baby Rainey at home. Here's Ain't Worth the Whiskey.

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1: Prettiest girl I've ever seen. Look at her, man, look at me.

0: Mina Beer, it's Chris Jansen on Country Nights Live. You know, there are two people that he talks to when things get rough.
1: Hell yeah, I go through plenty of low times and mad times. I mean, I'm a human, but I talk to two people, Jesus Christ and my wife. That's it. We are praying about it. I'm praying about it. And she reminds me of this a lot, which is great. And I also am self-aware of the fact that I have such a platform to spread positivity with people, and I'm thankful for that opportunity. So no matter how rough little patches of the day might get, I mean, the bottom line is I woke up today, I'm blessed to be alive today, I want for really nothing, I need for really nothing, and that is a special place to be in life. It hadn't always been that way, so I'm really grateful for that, and I'm thankful to be alive.
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30: 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Hi there, it's Karen Van Zandt. 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
2: Riley Green is stepping into a brand new role this fall. He's officially joining The Voice as a coach for season 30, alongside Kelly Clarkson and Adam Levine. Riley even shared a voicemail from Kelly and a surprise delivery from her, his very own custom coaching chair. Luke Combs just earned a major honor back home in Boone, North Carolina. Appalachian State University awarded him an honorary degree in music. Luke attended App State from 2008 to 2012 before leaving to chase his country music dreams. And on TouchTunes jukeboxes across the country, Ella Langley is queen right now. Her hit Choosin' Texas is the most played song of the year so far, followed by Morgan Wallen's I'm the Problem, Olivia Dean's Man I Need, and Bad Bunny's DTMF, and Morgan Wallen again with 20 cigarettes. That's your Country Nights Live news update. I'm Bev Rainey.
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